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0: Like these, that is Luke Combs. This is 94.1 KFKF, Kansas City's best country variety, 514. Dale Carter Morning Show, and a day like this starts with 50 degrees. Nice. A little chill in the air. That's okay. We're still in spring. Sunshine, 81. It's going to be about perfect today. Tonight, clear skies down to 60. And tomorrow, slight chance for afternoon showers and thunderstorms with a high near 86 degrees. But we'll take this. 50 degrees now in KF country. And the question of the day, yesterday, of course, Mother's Day. Did you pass or did you fail?
1: Mama, are you my mama?
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0: Well, I did not get to see my mom because she's in Indiana and I'm here, but did hang out with Jennifer's family yesterday, Jennifer's mom and her whole family and all that. And I did, of course, thoughtful son, even though we were on vacation down in Florida, sent some flowers to my mom and we hooked up via text yesterday. So I don't know if that gives me the pass or fail or somewhere in between. I just know this, you don't want to end up on this kind of phone call.
7: 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Your call may be recorded for evidence in future custody proceedings. Please listen carefully, even though no one seemed to listen to you all weekend. If you received a last-minute gas station gift or a mug that says, "Why no clock?", press 1. Your children may be the reason you've been in therapy so long. If your Mother's Day brunch ended with a 2-hour wait, raw food, screaming children, and your husband arguing with a Gen Z hostess named Kaylee, press 2. Your family has officially become an IHOP hostage situation. If your son or daughter forgot the day entirely or posted an emotional tribute on social media instead of actually calling you, press 3. Their Instagram will be forwarded directly to the Federal Department of Narcissism. If you are gifted the same present as last year or a homemade coupon book featuring offers like one free hug or I promise to clean my room, press 4. Using coupons to invoke blackmail is not a gift. Finally, if you spent the entire day cooking and cleaning while your family insisted that it was somehow your day, please stay on the line. You may be entitled to an entirely new family. Thank you for calling the Post Mother's Day Complaint Hotline, helping moms everywhere receive more than the bare minimum from the human beings they literally created. Goodbye.
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0: Well, something left over from the Mother's Day weekend from Garth Brooks. This is a song for Mom. If you did nothing else, at least tell her that I played this for her, and you twisted my arm to make me do it. How about that?

0: 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Are you ready for this?
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0: You know, I've been spending a lot of time looking into matters of historical proportion. And I thought, you know what? We need to have a better setup for that whole thing. So I went back to something from my childhood. Maybe you'll remember this as well.
2: Hello there, Peabody here. Once again, it is time to take another revealing peek back into history.
3: What famous date shall I set it to today, Mr. Peabody?
0: Mr. Peabody is not here, but I am here. So we will set the date for the year 2181 B.C. Yes, May 11th, in fact. I don't know who records these things, how we even know, but we're going back to May 11th, 2181 B.C., and the invention on this day in history had not been invented before, the chair. I know, right? I mean, what did people do? I guess they sat on the ground, sat on a rock, sat on a tree branch. But on this day in 2181, somebody, you know, was thinking way ahead. And it's like, well, if we put this together and that together and put something on it to make it comfy, we have a chair. I know, the things that fascinate me. I mean, maybe that's why I get lost to the IKEA store. There would be no IKEA store, by the way, without a chair. It starts with a chair.

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3: All right, longtime observers of this program will know that there's got to be a song that ties it all together. And, of course, it's the one that's the most played song in KFKF history, if anybody asks, from George.

0: Dylan Scott at 94.1 KFKF, Kansas City's best country variety, 535, 25 to get there by 6 o'clock, 50 degree chew as you step out the door, sunshine and 81 later today. Tonight, clear down to 60, and tomorrow, slight chance for afternoon showers and thunderstorms, and we'll hit 86 for the high, 50 now in KF country. President Trump says he can't accept Iran's response to a U.S. peace proposal. In a post in Truth Social, Trump said he'd read the response from Iran's so-called representatives, calling it totally unacceptable. Iranian state media reporting the response had been sent to mediators in Pakistan. Americans from the cruise ship stricken by a deadly hantavirus outbreak are being evacuated to Spain. The 17 Americans will be monitored at the National Quarantine Unit at the University of Nebraska Medical Center. Six confirmed cases and three deaths have been linked to the hantavirus outbreak on that ship. NBA playoffs getting down to the finals. New York Knicks punching their ticket to the Eastern Conference Finals. They crushed the 76ers 144-114 to complete a four-game sweep. The Knicks will face either the Pistons or the Cavaliers in round two, or the next round, rather. Out west, the Timberwolves tied up their series against the Spurs at two games apiece with a win in game four in Minneapolis. Playoff action continues with a pair of game fours tonight. Cavs will host the Pistons before the Lakers will entertain the Thunder. We are just getting started here for Monday, the day after Mother's Day, and the start of a great week here in KF country. First of three great throwbacks will take us back to May 11th, 1985 for the number one song of the country. And what's it take to get going after a week away, especially a week listening to the waves down in Florida? You probably know the answer to this. It's hot and black, and we pay tribute to it coming up next. We get all that, in fact, in next and squeeze it in before 6 on KFKF.
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2: At 5:43, 17 to get there by 6 o'clock, we roll the clock back to May 11th, 1985. Reba McEntire with the number one song in the country. You heard it first on KFKF. And in 2026, with Kansas City's best country variety, you still do. Somebody Should Leave. 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

0: Kansas City's best country variety, 94.1 KFKF. Reba McEntire still going strong. Back in 1985, she had the number one song in the country on May 11th, Somebody Should Leave. 5:46, 14 to get there by 6 o'clock. Somebody came back, that would be me, kind of like the bad penny. You know, in several years, nobody's going to get that joke because they've stopped making pennies. They've stopped giving them to you as change in a lot of places. So like a bad penny is going to go away. It's going to be one of those sayings that we grew up with. And nobody will know what it means. And I'm rambling. 50 degrees on our way to sunshine and 81 today. Tonight, clear skies down to 60. And tomorrow, slight chance for afternoon showers and thunderstorms and a high near 86. Still to come on the big program, today is a big day for snackers. It is Hostess Cupcake Day. Not my thing, but maybe it's yours, so we'll pay tribute to some of the snack foods coming in the next half hour. There's a brand new Kenny Chesney song out. Have you heard it? Kenny, of course, playing Sphere. And if you win anything on KFKF through May 21st, you qualify for a trip for two to Las Vegas. And the experience, the concert experience, you will never forget. Sphere is that wild. Just take it from me on that. It's an immersive concert experience you've probably never had before. And a simple concert will not do after you've been to Sphere. The new Kenny Chesney song coming up at about 6:30. And Lainey Wilson, is she getting cold feet on this whole marriage to Duck Hodges? No, of course not. But there's a lot of planning to be had. And as somebody who's been through this a time or three, I've got some tips, some advice for Lainey Wilson. We'll see if she listens coming up about an hour from right now. Sets the table for the 6 o'clock hour. Still work to do in the 5. And that includes Jackie Lucky. She's got the nitty gritty from Music City. Get a new Kia with lifetime oil changes and tire rotations at Bob's Site Independence Kia. Trust their tradition. And that's no BS. Jackie, good morning.
1: Good morning, Dale. How is vacation?
0: Well, you know, other than falling down the stairs and re-injuring my knee, you know, other than that, I think it was okay. I'm just glad to be back. All the buttons and whistles still work kind of like they did when I left.
1: Good. Well, Jim always does a great job and takes care of everything while you're gone. So we did the very best we could.
0: I'm sure you did. We also took care of Mom yesterday. I'm sure you took care of your mom as well.
1: Well, didn't get to see her, but I will get to over Memorial Day weekend. So I did get to talk to her, and that's always great.
0: There you go. And then we go into graduation season. There's always a new season just around the corner.
1: And I guess we're going to have to call Brad Paisley Doctor. Brad and his wife, Kimberly, received honorary doctorate degrees from Belmont University in Nashville recently. Kimberly joking, it was going straight to their heads.
0: Well, you know, he did have the song Ticks. He's been certified to check people for ticks, so I think this may be his second doctoral.
1: There we go. Luke Combs was 21 hours away from graduation when he left to chase his music dream. But the college he spent so much time at, Appalachian State University, gave him an honorary degree last week, saying he inspires students to dream big, work hard, and always remember where they came from.
0: You know, you mentioned graduation a couple of times there. We have something new for graduation season this year. Instead of the whole song where we're putting your shout-outs in it, we're asking you to send us a video. So text us a video of your grad, high school, college, I don't know, preschool. Show that grad, show them off, and we're going to put it into something really cool later. But text us that video to 816-394-9400.
1: Oh, I like that. Now, when The Voice posted a huge photo of a big mustache in front of one of their judges' chairs, fans went wild guessing who it was going to be. And now we know Riley Greene's going to join Kelly Clarkson and Adam Levine on season 30 of The Voice on NBC.
0: So it wasn't Rosie O'Donnell?
1: No. And finally, happy birthday to Mark Herndon, formerly playing drums for Alabama. I'm Jackie Lucky, back tomorrow with more news and dish from Nashville for KF Country.
0: All right, thanks a lot, Jackie. Back at it. And of course, you know what fuels this show. It's hot and it's black. Don't put anything in it either. That just, no. Just got to be black coffee. That's what fuels this show. In fact, I need more, like right now.

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0: Kansas City's best country variety, 94.1 KFKF, one of the many acts coming to Morton Amphitheater, which officially opens next month. That thing is going to be amazing. A lot of country stars are going to be there. You can keep track at KFKF.com. Beautiful morning in town, 50 degrees on our way to sunshine at 81. Tonight, clear skies down to 60. And then tomorrow, slight chance for afternoon showers and thunderstorms with a high near 86. We're at 50 now in KF country. Another violent weekend. A man dead following a weekend shooting in Independence. Emergency crews were called to the Lux event space on 40 Highway early yesterday morning. That's where they found a man in his late 20s suffering from gunshot wounds in the parking lot. The victim died. The homicide is under investigation. Kansas City police, meanwhile, identifying the victim of a deadly shooting in Kansas City on Saturday. Police were called to the area of East 4th and Holmes Saturday. That's where they found 33-year-old Joseph Wachner suffering from gunshot wounds. Wachner taken to a hospital where he was pronounced dead, and that homicide also under investigation. Royals unable to complete the three-game sweep of the Tigers. They lost the series finale 6-3 at the K. Mikel Garcia went 3-for-3 with a home with a run scored and an RBI to lead the team at the plate. Off day today for the Royals. They'll travel to Chicago to start a three-game series with the White Sox and then a weekend series in St. Louis facing the Cardinals. 6:04 at KFKF, getting you started on the drive into work for a week. Steve Parker joins us from the KFKF Sky Cruiser. Steve, good morning.
1: 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Quiet start to the Monday drive, pretty much a no start at this point. A couple of stalled cars, hope not yours, but they're not slowing you down. Traffic very, very light, even through our construction zones, and no accidents. Introducing the KFC $10 Bucket of the Day deal. 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

That is Josh Ross. He's going to be here, a free KFKF concert on the 4th of July, the Independence Day celebration going on in Gardner, Kansas, with that huge fireworks display. Make plans to be there. Josh Ross is going to be the headliner. 6:18, Dale Carter Morning Show, just getting started here for the week, back from vacation. And, gosh, I hate when days like this on the calendar happen when I'm coming out of a vacation, because I know what I need to do to get back on track with where I was. I'm not even going near a scale. You know, even when you've lost a lot of weight, you can take weeks like I took and just kind of like let it go and don't even think about it. Just have fun. It's my only week of vacation this year. And then when I get back, I'll get back on track. And then they throw things at me like today is Hostess Cupcake Day. Hostess Cupcake Day takes me back to being like in the fifth or sixth grade, coming home from school and always looking for the snacks around the house. I was never a Hostess Cupcake kind of a guy, not a Twinkie guy. My brother was kind of a Twinkie guy, maybe still is. I lived for the Hostess Ding Dong. And not just any ding-dong. I mean, now if you get them, they're in, like, clear plastic. They don't taste the same. The texture's not the same. Back in the day, they were in tin foil. You put them in the fridge. That outer shell of chocolate would get hard and cold. And the creamy inside. I want a ding-dong right now, as a matter of fact. Can I just, you know, we could start back tomorrow, right? For Hostess Cupcake Day. Because I, ladies and gentlemen, am... and proud of it, a ding-dong man.

He's one of the many acts who's going to be at Morton Amphitheater this summer. He's going to open for Parker McCollum on July 31st. Get the entire rundown at KFKF.com. 629, Dale Carter Morning Show. We made it to May, and that is graduation season. We're doing something new and different for grads this year. In the past, we've picked a song and had you throw your shout-outs into it, and we made those song versions available. This year, we want to up our game a little bit. We are asking you to send us videos with your grad. Be as creative as you want, whether it's high school, college, preschool, kindergarten. We don't care. A graduate is a graduate, right? So share us the news on video at 816-394-9400. Send us that video, and we will compile that into something large. I don't know what exactly, but Ashley tells me it's going to be tremendous, and I believe everything that Ashley tells me. So just text us that video to 816-394-9400. You got a graduation party coming up. You need nothing more than Hy-V. 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A lot of weddings coming up in May and June, graduations, corporate lunches, watch parties. The World Cup's going to be here before you know it. I know some of you care about that a lot more than I do, which would be 1 on a scale of 10. So whatever the occasion, make sure you've got Hy-V dialed in for all your catering needs. Meanwhile, as we know, time marches on. That's the theme of a lot of songs in country music, including the brand new song from Kenny Chesney. I heard this at the Country Radio Seminar, and I have to tell you, my inclination was to get back to Kansas City and start playing it immediately. But that's not how the game is played. They said, you gotta wait, you gotta wait, you gotta wait. So I put it on the calendar to play it the first day back from vacation. So here you go. This is the guy who will be at Sphere in Las Vegas. Will you be there? Win any prize on KFKF now through May 21st and you qualify. The song is called Carry On. Kenny Chesney, brand new music on KFKF.

0: great song about the circle of life. You got to carry on. That is new from Kenny Chesney. And again, you win any prize on KFKF now between now and May 21st. You qualify for a trip for two to Vegas to see Kenny Chesney sing that song at Sphere. Your first chance this morning coming up at 7:15 with Guess the Famous Alien. That is our first Guess the Celebrity on my visit back. I visited Florida, Steve. I live here, so it's my only vacation of the year, by the way.
1: Yeah, you take probably less time off than any major air personality I've ever worked around or with, so you deserve it. 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Very, very light traffic out there so far. Sun's starting to peak up over the horizon, and of course, that usually seems to affect eastbound K-10 the most. Of course, the fact that the lanes are too narrow and there's virtually no shoulder out there has something to do with it, too. No accidents so far, though. 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
0: At 642, 18 to get there by 7 o'clock. This is the wedding segment of the big program as we preview the upcoming nuptials between Lainey Wilson and Pittsburgh Steelers great Duck Hodges. We turn the clock back to 1997. Trace Atkins on this day married Rhonda Forlaw at Nashville's Bellmead Mansion in front of over 800 people. Trace, in the spotlight, did a song that he did especially for Rhonda. It was on his album back in 1997, and it made it to top five on the chart. Did Trace and Rhonda make it? We'll tell you after you hear the song. It's called The Rest of Mine. Trace Atkins to his bride on this day in 1997.
21: There's no...

0: nice sentiment expressed in that song back in 1997. Trace marrying Rhonda on this day and singing that song to her. How did that all work out? Well, it didn't. They got divorced in 2015. Must have been something in the water in 2015. A bunch of us got divorced in 2015. Rhonda was his third wife, and unlike the second wife, at least she didn't shoot him. I mean, the second wife actually shot him. He married again. He is currently on his fourth wife, and that is Canadian actress, model, and author Victoria Pratt. So Victoria Pratt and Trace Adkins are together. Will that make it for the rest of time? Who the heck knows? I do know this. Lainey Wilson is about ready to get married to Pittsburgh Steelers legend Duck Hodges. How's the planning coming along?
1: At this point, I'm just going to need you to plan it for me. You just tell me where to be and what time.
2: Is everything kind of locked and loaded?
1: For the most part, we'll see. Like, we're still working on it. So, I mean, y'all got some pointers? I need some wedding advice, marriage advice, too.
0: No. Well, let me help with it. Actually, don't take my word for it. I've been married three times myself. Hopefully, this is going to take. But even if it doesn't, here's a little bit of advice, right? When you look back on the day, with all of your fame and everything, Lainey Wilson, maybe you could get some advertisers to buy different parts of the wedding. So at least if it doesn't work out, you will have made a little bit of money.
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0: 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I'm sure that Lainey and Lainey's acting. Remember this? From Hardy's video, this is KF Country.

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1: 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Just past 7 o'clock, 7:01, almost 7:02. Let's go ahead and round up. 7:02, 51 degrees on our way to sunshine and 81. We'll definitely take that. Clear skies tonight down to 60. And tomorrow, slight chance for afternoon showers and thunderstorms up to 86. 51 now in KF country. President Trump rejecting Iran's response to a proposal to end the war. In a Sunday post on Truth Social, the president said he read the response from what he referred to as Iran's so-called representatives and called it totally unacceptable. Two passengers evacuated from the cruise ship stricken with a deadly Hantavirus virus outbreak have tested positive for the virus. One's an American who is not showing symptoms. The other is French. The French woman is hospitalized in Paris. Her symptoms have grown worse. The American taken to the National Quarantine Unit at University of Nebraska Medical Center. Three deaths have been linked to the outbreak on the ship, which is anchored offshore in Spain's Canary Islands. Shane Van Gisbergen made a late push to win yesterday at Watkins Glen. The driver of the number 97 car stormed back from the pack over the final 15 laps to earn the victory. Michael McDowell, Ty Gibbs, Chase Briscoe, and Tyler Reddick rounded out the top five. The NASCAR Cup Series takes a break for the All-Star race at Dover on Sunday. 7:03 at KFKF. About halfway through this back-to-work Monday rush hour, Steve Parker's got you from here in the Sky Cruiser.
2: 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Had report of our first accident in the morning, although I'm not really seeing much going on here. Southbound I-35, right around 20th Street, just south of downtown. Looks good to me, so they may have already exchanged info, at least gotten it off the interstate, so no problem there, and really not seeing any problems anywhere else. Starting to slow a little bit into our road work, westbound I-70, coming past Manchester Traffic Way. 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

0: is Jordan Davis. Don't make me turn this truck around. This is 94.1 KFKF, Kansas City's best country variety. 719, Dale Carter Morning Show back with you for another week of fun-filled action. Bo did last week on Guess the Celebrity. So we'll start from scratch with Guess the Famous Alien. The U.S. government releasing the so-called UFO files. Have you seen this over the weekend? So if you can guess this famous alien, you're going to win tickets for Country Stampede Saturday night with Rascal Flatts, Tracy Lawrence, and more at the Country Stampede. 30th annual Country Stampede, all three nights, but we're focusing on Saturday right now. And when you win anything between now and May 21st, you qualify for a trip to Las Vegas to see Kenny Chesney at Sphere on Friday, July 10th. Airfare and two nights hotel, plus tickets to that show. An amazing experience at Sphere. So, can you guess this famous alien? If you give me the, I guess all we have is the character, right? Give me the character for this famous alien. Be the 10th caller at 816-394-9400, and you'll score the Stampede tickets and qualify for the Kenny Chesney trip. Here it comes. 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
1: You have made me very angry. 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
0: 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Who is that famous alien? If you know and can be caller 10, you're going to be a winner today at KFKF. 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
1: Okay, today we're playing Guess the Famous Alien, and here comes a clip for you again.
2: You have made me very angry. Very angry indeed.
1: Okay, to the phones we go. Hi, you're on KFKF. Who are you? Tammy, what town you live in?
3: Elwood, Kansas.
1: All right, and who is that famous alien?
3: Is that Doc Morgan, Minty, Robin Williams?
1: It is not. Okay, we move on. You're next on KFKF. Who are you?
4: Vicki Wallace. Oh, my gosh.
1: Did you get through? Oh, my gosh.
4: I did.
1: It's crazy. Okay, so, you got to take a deep breath here. Count to 10. Who is that famous alien?
4: Marvin.

0: Marvin Martin.
1: You had me at Marvin. Yeah, that's okay. Hey, congratulations. We're going to see you at Country Stampede, Saturday night of the Stampede with Rascal Flatts, Tracy Lawrence, and more. And you're now qualified for a trip to Vegas to see Kenny Chesney at Sphere.
0: Okay.
1: How about that?
0: I'm liking this. This is a good Monday.
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1: All right, congratulations. Boy, are they out there? Are the aliens out there? The administration releasing the UFO videos over the weekend. Did you catch that? Why would they be releasing them now? Seems like they've had this stuff for a while. Is it something of a distraction? I'm not sure.
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4: What? 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

0: The late Joe Diffie, 94.1 KFKF, Kansas City's best country variety. 7:35, 25 to get there by 8 o'clock. Still to come, third of three great throwbacks. We'll take you back to 1991. George Strait had the number one song in KF Country today. In fact, it was up for two big weeks. Jackie's got the nitty gritty from Music City. And coming off a week of vacation, we'll celebrate Eat What You Want Day. Something tells me, Steve, I did enough of that last week. I need to get back on track this week.
1: Well, you know, it's vacation. All right, thanks, Dale. We're sponsored by Murphy Traffic.

0: after. Starting to load up now eastbound K-10, coming past K-7. Kind of the usual for us there. Been slow for a little while over here in Lee's Summit. Eastbound 50 Highway, or rather westbound 50 Highway is what I'm looking at as far as slow traffic. There is a stalled vehicle on the right shoulder eastbound at 3rd Street. I don't know why anybody's slowing down to look at that, but still don't have any accidents working. 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
9: At 7:42, 18 to get there. By 8 o'clock, we roll the clock back to May 11th, 1991. George Strait had one of his 60 number one tunes, and this one had stayed on top of the chart for 2 big weeks. Number one today in 1991 and still playing in KF country, George Strait, If I Know Me. You heard it first on KFKF, and with Kansas City's best country variety, you still do.

0: wasn't quite done yet. Back in 1991, two-week number one run for George Strait. 7:45, quarter till 8, Dale Carter Morning Show. Beautiful morning, 56 degrees on our way to sunshine in 81. Tonight, clear skies down to 60. And then tomorrow, slight chance for afternoon showers and thunderstorms. We'll get up to 86 for the high temperature. 56 now in KF country. The great actor Kevin Bacon. 6 degrees of separation from Kevin Bacon just shows how many movies and TV shows he's been in. Well, he had an adventure in the wild that he wants to talk about. That's coming up in the next half hour for you. And then brand new Kenny Chesney music. The new song is called Carry On. We debuted it this morning at 6:30. Going to play it again before we turn things over to Ed Walker and the Midday Show. Don't forget, when you win any prize on KFKF, including the Mind Bender with Ed Walker at 12:15, you qualify for that trip to Sphere in Las Vegas. We're going to give that away on May 22nd, just before we go into the Summer of Freedom. So a lot of exciting things happening in May on KFKF. We get back to Jackie Lucky now. She's got the nitty-gritty for Music City. 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Jackie, good morning.
1: Good morning, Dale. How was vacation?
0: Well, you know, other than falling down the stairs and re-injuring my knee, you know, other than that, I think it was okay. I'm just glad to be back. All the buttons and whistles still work kind of like they did when I left.
1: Good. Well, Jim always does a great job and takes care of everything while you're gone. So we did the very best we could.
0: I'm sure you did. We also took care of Mom yesterday. I'm sure you took care of your mom as well.
1: Well, didn't get to see her, but I will get to over Memorial Day weekend. So I did get to talk to her, and that's always great.
0: There you go. And then we go into graduation season. There's always a new season just around the corner.
1: And I guess we're going to have to call Brad Paisley Dr. Brad and his wife, Kimberly, received honorary doctorate degrees from Belmont University in Nashville recently. Kimberly joking, it was going straight to their heads.
0: Well, you know, he did have the song Ticks. He's been certified to check people for ticks, so I think this may be his second doctoral.
1: There we go. Luke Combs was 21 hours away from graduation when he left to chase his music dream. But the college he spent so much time at, Appalachian State University, gave him an honorary degree last week, saying he inspires students to dream big, work hard, and always remember where they came from.
0: You know, you mentioned graduation a couple of times there. We have something new for graduation season this year. Instead of the whole song where we're putting your shout-outs in it, we're asking you to send us a video. So text us a video of your grad, high school, college, I don't know, preschool. Show that grad, show them off, and we're going to put it into something really cool later. But text us that video to 816-394-9400.
1: Oh, I like that. Now, when The Voice posted a huge photo of a big mustache in front of one of their judges' chairs, fans went wild guessing who it was going to be. And now we know Riley Green's going to join Kelly Clarkson and Adam Levine on season 30 of The Voice on NBC.
0: So it wasn't Rosie O'Donnell?
1: No. And finally, happy birthday to Mark Herndon, formerly playing drums for Alabama. I'm Jackie Lucky, back tomorrow with more news and dish from Nashville for KF Country.
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0: Tracy Byrd at 94.1 KFKF, Kansas City's best country variety. Just past 8 o'clock, we'll call that 8:03. Beautiful morning, 56 degrees in sunshine on our way to sunny and 81. Tonight, clear down to 60. And tomorrow, slight chance for afternoon showers and thunderstorms. High will be 86. Right now, sunny and 56 in Westport in KF Country. Another violent weekend in this town. A man dead following a weekend shooting in Independence. Emergency crews called to the Lux event space on 40 Highway early yesterday morning. That's where they found a man in his late 20s suffering from gunshot wounds in the parking lot. The victim died. The homicide is under investigation. Kansas City police identifying the victim of a deadly shooting on Saturday. Police called to the area of East 4th and Holmes Saturday. That's where they found 33-year-old Joseph Wachner suffering from gunshot wounds. Wachner taken to a hospital where he was pronounced dead. That homicide also under investigation. The Royals unable to complete a three-game sweep of the Tigers. They lost the series finale 6-3 at the K. Mikel Garcia going 3-for-3 with a run scored and an RBI to lead the team at the plate. Off day today for the Royals. They'll travel to Chicago to start a three-game series with the White Sox, then a weekend series with the Cardinals over in St. Louis. 8:04 at KFKF, deep into the Monday morning rush hour. Steve Parker's got you from here in the Sky Cruiser.
1: Kind of like we flipped the switch here, Dale. All of a sudden, we're seeing a rush hour. 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It's been extremely light up until, well, pretty much now. It is loaded up eastbound K-10 between K-7 and Woodland. Westbound 435, seeing some heavy traffic there from coming out of the triangle over to about Holmes. You have one accident working. It's on the right shoulder, though, northbound 635 at Shawnee Drive. Not really slowing us down much at all there. 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Steve Parker in the Security Bank of Kansas City Sky Cruiser on 94.1 KFKF.
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0: City's best country variety. 94.1 KFKF 818, almost 819. Dale Carter Morning Show. Glad to be back with you after vacation. And I don't know about Texas. They have killer bees down in Texas. We get bees around here. Won't be long. We'll have a bunch of wasps hanging out by the backyard and the cement pond and all that. But not killer bees, necessarily. Kevin Bacon, the actor who's in everything, which is why you play the game 6 Degrees of Kevin Bacon. He was out taking a walk with his daughter and the daughter's boyfriend, I think. Anyway, the killer bees closed in from there. So take the story from there, Kevin.
1: So I went for a hike the other day with Sosie and Scoot. Scoot was in the front, Sosie was in the middle, and I was holding up the rear. Scoot points out to the left that there's a beehive over there. And Sosie says, "Dad, hey, there's a beehive. Watch out." So these bees, they must not have liked my work or something, because they left the two of them alone, and they went full on after me. Let's attack KB. Bees stinging me everywhere, including underneath my shirt.
0: Wow. That sounds traumatic and all that, but did you know you can turn the tables on these bees? Huh? Did you know? Personally, I wouldn't do this, but I'm told you can eat them. Good source of protein. The PETA people are going to hate me even more.

0: call that firing first before they get a chance to sting you. It's a thought, right?
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0: Rascal Flatts, What Hurts the Most. This is 94.1 KFKF, Kansas City's best country variety. All this week on Guess the Celebrity, I'm giving away tickets for the Saturday night of Country Stampede, and Rascal Flatts will be the headliner there. Haven't been here in a while, and this is the 30th anniversary for Country Stampede. It'll be at Azura Amphitheater coming up next month. I was going to say June, but man, this is May already, so that'll definitely be next month. This afternoon in the noon hour, about 12:15, the Mindbender with Ed Walker. He'll give you a chance to win Jamie Johnson tickets. Jamie's going to be at Brandon Outdoor Theater in Richmond on May 23rd. And then the afternoon cap, not necessarily the night cap, the afternoon cap, Jim Daniels with Year in Your Ear. He'll have tickets for Thursday night at Country Stampede. And when you win anything on KFKF, through May 21st, you qualify to see Kenny Chesney at Sphere in Las Vegas, the most immersive concert you will ever see. And speaking of Kenny, before we turn things over to Ed Walker, brand new Kenny Chesney music. Carry On is the name of the title of the song, and we'll play that for you before we turn things over to Ed. So that's still to come. First, we got one more look at traffic, and that's Steve Parker. He's in the KFKF Sky Cruiser. Steve, how are we wrapping up here?
1: Yeah, we're still wrapping up. We're wrapping up in pretty good shape, Dale. We're still looking good. 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Get in the zone. Did have an accident on the right shoulder. I just mentioned it, so you just kind of know it's there. It's not bothering anybody that's unless you're involved in the accident, I guess. 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Westbound 435 coming out of the triangle. Not really slowing us down, and really nothing else is either. 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

The late, great Toby Keith at 94.1 KFKF. Kansas City's best country variety. Jackie Lucky had a story about Luke Combs playing in Oklahoma. Usually he's got the ball cap on and the flannel and all that. He came out wearing a Toby Keith hat. Kind of honoring the late, great country star from Oklahoma. 8:42, 18 to get there by 9 o'clock. Ed Walker's coming in next. Your next chance to win coming up with the Jamie Johnson giveaway during the Mindbender at 12:15. A reminder that Ed is like restarting his Facebook page. I don't know what happened there, but he's restarting the Facebook page. And he gives you the answer for the Mindbender on his Facebook page every day. So it's a good reason to become a friend of Ed Walker at KFKF. So I had this date circled on the calendar for quite a while. Back when I was in Nashville at the Country Radio Seminar, they played the new Kenny Chesney song for us. And I'm like, wow, can I take that back and play it on the radio? They're like, no, you have to wait until May. And so I've had May 11th circled on the calendar ever since then, because this song from Kenny Chesney is such a story of life. And I think Kenny is at that stage. I mean, he's a Hall of Famer now, Country Music Hall of Famer, where he's like putting things in perspective. So it's a great song from that angle. And I can only imagine how he'll marry it to different visuals at Sphere, the most immersive concert experience you can ever have out in Las Vegas. And when you win any prize on KFKF through May 21st, you qualify for a trip to see Kenny at Sphere. So what a great excuse to play this brand new song from Kenny Chesney. It's called Carry On. So, Monday in the books after vacation. Maybe a little rusty, but I'll get it in fine tune here by the end of the week. And we do what Kenny suggests in this song. We just carry on. Kenny on KFKF.

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15: 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For over 90 years, Security Bank of Kansas City has served the greater Kansas City area. 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

the city's best country variety, 94.1 KFKF. There's Garth and Rodeo. Good morning, it's Ed Walker. And ladies, if you notice your guy being a little more calm today, that is because we are past the landmine days. That's what I call them, the landmine days. Christmas, Valentine's Day, and Mother's Day. God forbid, like me, you got an anniversary thrown in there, too. Guys are like on a hot tin roof there. What am I going to screw up? But now we can take a deep breath until it starts all over again. So there you go. Tucker Wetmore, this is Brunette.

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0: 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Coming up around 12:15, we'll play the Mind Bender. It's another chance for you to get qualified. Go see Kenny Chesney at Sphere in Vegas this summer. Play about 12:15-ish. 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
16: Kansas City weather. sunshine across Kansas City today. We should reach 82 for the high this afternoon. It'll be clear and a bit breezy tonight. Our low near 60. And clouds start moving in tomorrow. By late in the afternoon, we could see a thunderstorm with a high 86. I'm meteorologist Dan Holliday in the DM Injury Law Weather Center.
17: 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Blue Springs at 62. And here in the heart of Westport at 94.1 KFKF. 65 degrees at Bailey Zimmerman on Kansas City's best country variety. 94.1. 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

Luke Combs on Kansas City's best country variety, 94.1 KFKF. Red Akin still being busy, keeping busy there. He's going to be at CMA Fest this year. Joining 90s artist Clay Walker, Jody Messina, Sarah Evans to help open the nightly concerts at the Nissan Stadium. This on down. Find a vacation. Why not? Here's That Ain't My Truck in

Variety 94.1 KFKF. Good morning, it's Ed. There's Kenny Chesney and Uncle Cracker. When the sun goes down, I don't know what's going on. I smell conspiracy, but I love a good conspiracy theory. I'm not even going to lie. I go down those rabbit holes all night long. Today is not...

the time. Make sure you check out the concert calendar at KFKF.com today. This gentleman will be here October 23rd at the all-new Morton Amphitheater. Here is with Jordan Davis. This is Thomas Rhett. Made a Bad Life in KF Country.

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15: Kansas City weather.
16: Sunshine across Kansas City today. We should reach 82 for the high this afternoon. It'll be clear and a bit breezy tonight. Our low 60, and clouds start moving in tomorrow. I'm meteorologist Dan Holliday in the DM Injury Law Weather Center.
17: All right, thanks a lot, Dan. 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Gladstone, you're at 68. Belton's at 68. And 68 here in the heart of Westport at 94.1 KFKF. With Josh Ross, here's Hate How You Look in KFKF.

Kansas City's best country variety, 94.1 KFKF. 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Happy birthday to the chair. Was invented on this date in 2181 BC. So they say. Count.

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Bless Texas on Kansas City's Best Country Variety, 94.1 KFKF. Good morning, Ted. Got the ACMs coming up this Sunday. Ella Langley, she's up for 7 awards. Going to be on Prime Video Sunday night. Check it out. Ella Langley, this is Be Her in KFKF.

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Old Dominion on 94.1 KFKF. Hey, good morning, it's Ed. We got the Mindbender here coming up about 12:15-ish. Got tickets to go see Jamie Johnson at Branded Outdoor Theater in Richmond. Also get you qualified to see Kenny Chesney at Sphere coming up in July. Today's question has to do with being unfaithful. And the answer is now up on my brand new Facebook page. If you're my Facebook friend, you're hooked up and good to go. John Party, Tom Tignan, boots off.

City's best country variety, 94.1 KFK. I think it was Luke Bryan. Someone else calling you, baby. Shame on them. Jen Walker got the mind bender coming up here in less than 60 minutes, about 12:15-ish. Today's question has to do with being unfaithful. Answers now up on my Facebook.

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10: A perfect way to start the work week across Kansas City. Sunny with a high 82 this afternoon and a light southwest wind. Clear tonight, a bit breezy, our low near 60. But not everybody is going to see rain with a high 86, low 80s again on Wednesday. I'm meteorologist Dan Holliday in the DM Injury Law Weather Center.
11: Thanks a lot, Dan. 74 now in Overland Park, 73 in Platte City. Paola, you're at 71. Same here in Westport. 71 degrees at 94.1 KFKF. Dirk Bentley dropping by the Morton Amphitheater with Ricky Skaggs. I like this show. It's going to be good one. June 13th, go to KFKF.com, the concert calendar, find out all about it. What was I thinking?

Kansas City's best country variety, 94.1 KFKF. Not only will we get you qualified to go see Kenny Chesney at Sphere in Vegas next hour with the Mindbender, also next hour we'll play a brand new one called Carry On. It's coming

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Kansas City's best country variety, 94.1 KFKF. 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Go see Kenny Chesney at Sphere Friday, July 10th. Hook up the airfare, two nights hotel, tickets to the show. We'll do that with the Mindbender. Also get you tickets at Jamie Johnson. Today's with Being Unfaithful. 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

Kansas City's best country variety, 94.1 KFKF, Alabama Mountain Music. Going to play the Mindbender coming up next. A pair of tickets to go see Jamie Johnson, Branded Outdoor Theater. Get you qualified. See Kenny Chesney at Sphere in Vegas with Being Unfaithful. And we'll play after this from Dustin Lynch, your small town boy in KF Country.

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4: 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Up for grabs, got tickets to go see Jamie Johnson. He'll be here Saturday, May 23rd at Brandon Outdoor Theater in Richmond. Plus, you win that, you'll be qualified to win that trip for two to Las Vegas. Kenny Chesney at Sphere, Friday, July 10th. That's airfare, two nights hotel, tickets to the show. My goodness. In fact, stay close. We're going to play his new one called Carry On. New music from Kenny Chesney is always a cool thing. Right now, we got to play the Mind Bender. And don't forget, if you want anything over the last 30 days, you got to go ahead and sit this one out. So here we go with your Mind Bender question for today. According to an article in the New York Post, people who work in this profession are seen as the least unfaithful. What profession is it? Least unfaithful. Come on. Can say the most faithful, the least unfaithful. Anyway, I just don't like the way this question's worded. Anyway, according to an article in the New York Post, people who work in this profession are seen as the least unfaithful. What profession is it? Here's your clues. Clue number one, some consider them a hero. Clue number two, they wear a uniform. And your final clue, not police officers. And if you're wondering where the Ed Walker bonus clue is, as I've said before, I give you the actual dang answer right there on my brand new Facebook page. So, no. According to an article in the New York Post, people who work in this profession are seen as the least unfaithful. What profession is it? Some consider them a hero, wear a uniform, and not police officers. Those are your clues. 816-394-9400. Caller 10, we'll start with you. Good luck. It's Brad Paisley, and I'm going to miss her in KF Country.

0: another KFKF winner.
1: Well, hi there, it's KFKF, and you are caller number 10. Who's this?
2: This is Ricky.
1: All right, Ricky, here we go. According to an article in the New York Post, people who work in this profession are seen as the least unfaithful. What profession is it?
2: Firefighter.
1: Very good, very good. Well, man, we'll go hook you up. You got tickets to go see Jamie Johnson at Branded Outdoor Theater later on this month. Now you're qualified to go see Kenny Chesney at Sphere in Las Vegas. Good job.
2: Thanks.
1: All right, Ricky, good job, good job. So, Kenny Chesney, of course, that's a great trip, by the way. We're going to get you the airfare, the two nights hotel, tickets to show if you win that. Your next chance to get qualified coming up. We're all back to normal, whatever that is around here. Jim's on the afternoon. He's got Year in Your Ear at 4:30. Hook you up and get you qualified. Kenny Chesney, brand new music. Haven't been able to say that for a hot minute. This is a good, fun one. Perfect for the summertime. Just gotta carry on. It's Kenny Chesney in KF Country.

City's best country variety, 94.1 KFKF. Brand new music from Kenny Chesney. To me, sounds like Everybody Wants to Go to Heaven, another awesome Kenny Chesney song. That one's called Carry On. This one is Stay Country or Die Trying. It's Blake.

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15: A perfect way to start the work week across Kansas City. Sunny with a high 82 this afternoon and a light southwest wind. Clear tonight, a bit breezy, our low near 60. We have a system coming in tomorrow, may bring us an isolated thunderstorm, but not everybody is going to see rain with a high 86, low 80s again on Wednesday. I'm meteorologist Dan Holliday in the DM Injury Law Weather Center.
16: All right, thanks, Dan. 74 in Lee's Summit, 75 in Olathe, Leavenworth here at 75, and we're at 74 here in Westport at 94.1 KFKF. Gotta mow my lawn today. I don't know. I hate mowing my lawn on a Monday or a Tuesday or really any day of the week, I guess. But on a Monday, man, come on. George Burge, it's Mind on You.

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If it goes Ella Langley up for, what, the 7 ACM Awards? We'll find out how she does this Sunday. It'd be kind of cool. Shania Twain hosting the ACM's Prime Video, I think. Here's Toby Keith. Who's that man in KF Country?

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Kansas City's best country variety, 94.1 KFKF. Good afternoon, Jen Walker. Congratulations, Tucker Webmore. Already been named the 2026 ACM New Male Artist of the Year. Very cool. It means he'll be performing on Sunday, right? Tucker Webmore, this is Brunette and KFKF.

Kansas City's best country variety, 94.1 KFKF. It goes Trace Atkins. 29 years ago today, Trace got married to Rhonda Forlaud, Nashville's Belle Meade Mansion, in front of over 800 guests. He performed a song he wrote. How cool is that? Called The Rest of Mine. I think the marriage ended, 2014? Yeah. That's kind of a cool tidbit. Here's Dylan Scott in KF Country.

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11: Well, it's a warm start to the week for us and going to continue that way for a while. We'll be in the low 80s with some sunshine today. Clear low near 60. We can't rule out a 86. Sunny, dry on Wednesday with a high 83. A meteorologist, Dan Holliday, in the DM Injury Law Weather Center.
12: Thanks a lot, Dan. Yeah, except for that little blip on the radar Tuesday night. Not looking too bad at all this week. 77 now in Grandview. Tonganoxie, you're at 77. Excelsior Springs checking in at 75. 76 degrees now at 94.1 KFKF here in the heart of Westport. 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

0: time zone am I on? What country am I in?
1: It doesn't matter. It's 5 o'clock somewhere.
0: It's always on 5 in Margaritaville, come to think of it.
1: Yeah, I heard that.
0: You've been there, haven't you?
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2: 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I would love to see him. It's Miranda Lambert, White Liar.

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0: KFKF. Don't forget, coming up at 4:30, it's Year in Year with Jim back on the afternoon. Get you qualified. We'll see Kenny Chesney at Sphere in Las Vegas this summer. Here we go, the Hardy, Eric Church, Morgan Wall, and Tim McGraw. 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

Like a Back Road, Sam Hunt on 94.1 KFKF. Jim Daniels at the wheel with Zach Topp in South of Sanity. 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

Country Variety is on 94.1 KFKF. Jim Daniels here with Year in Your Ear coming up at 4:30. Another chance to qualify for that Kenny Chesney Fly Away to see him in Vegas and win Country Stampede tickets for Thursday night. Now it's Luke Combs on KFKF.

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13: Well, it's a warm start to the week for us and going to continue that way for a while. We'll be in the low 80s with some sunshine today. Overnight, till low near 60. We can't rule out a shower or thunderstorm developing by mid-afternoon tomorrow with a high 86. Sunny dry on Wednesday with a high 83. A meteorologist, Dan Holliday, in the DM Injury Law Weather Center.
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Jordan Davis, Next Thing You Know on 94.1 KFKF. I'm Jim Daniels, and I know a lot of people are looking for side hustles to make a few extra bucks. Well, American Pie star Shannon Elizabeth made $1.2 million in her first week after creating an OnlyFans. Yeah, after hearing about that paycheck, Jason Biggs, he's warming up another pie.

day, Potts Farm was a place to go. 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Jack and Jim were a few good men. 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Watch your mouth. Before I have to knock that loud mouth out. I'm tired of talking, man. Y'all ain't listening. Them old days.

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Shania Twain and Any Man of Mine on 94.1 KFKF. Hi, I'm Jim Daniels. Yeah, she's not very particular. Doesn't have too many expectations, huh? Meanwhile, Josh Ross, he cuts right to the chase. Hey, how

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1: 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It just makes me feel good. 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

this time of year, as a lot of people are looking forward to graduation ceremonies, proud parents, grandparents, and proud students as well. And if you're thinking, oh, I can't wait to move on to the next chapter, don't be in such a hurry. 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
19: Kansas City weather.
20: Sunshine throughout the rest of the day with a clear sky. It'll be breezy overnight. Our low near 60. And we may see them tomorrow afternoon, but that would be pretty isolated with a high 86. Clearing Tuesday night. Our low 55. Sunny and dry Wednesday with a high 83. I'm meteorologist Ann Holliday in the DM Injury Law Weather Center.
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1: 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Steve?
2: 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Trouble out in Gardner now, southbound I-35. It looks like just before 175th of a crash on the right shoulder, but as it tends to do, even a crash on the right shoulder brings it pretty much to a standstill, and so that's really backing up. Southbound I-35 approaching 175th out in Gardner. Otherwise, just usual heavy stuff. Eastbound I-70 loading up out past the sports complex. Introducing the KFC $10 Bucket of the Day deal. 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

Kansas City's best country variety is a 94.1 KFKF. Good afternoon, I'm Jim Daniels. Dedicating this song from Faith Hill to any moms who felt it's Peace of My Heart on KFKF.

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94.1 KFKF. I'm Jim Daniels. When Luke Combs was attending Appalachian State University, he was just 21 hours away from graduation when he left. Well, they recently presented him with an honorary degree. There's Luke sleepless in a hotel room on KFKF.

You're in your ear and a chance to score Stampede Thursday night tickets and qualify for that getaway to Las Vegas to see Kenny Chesney at Sphere. Well, it's coming up in about 15 minutes here at 94.1 KFKF.

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0: Montgomery Gentry and Where I Come From on 94.1 KFKF, Kansas City's best country variety. Jim Daniels with Year in Your Ear coming up in just a handful of minutes. Got a way for you to score free tickets to check out the Thursday night lineup for Country Stampede when that takes place on June 25th and get qualified for that jetaway, that flyaway to Las Vegas to see Kenny Chesney at Sphere. And here we are at 4:25. A lot of people thinking about dinner right about now. In case you didn't get the memo, today is National Eat What You Want Day. It's also Hostess Cupcake Day, and that cannot be a coincidence. I don't believe so. Steve Parker standing by now at the check on traffic in the Security Bank of Kansas City, KFKF Sky Cruiser. Steve?
1: 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We're still looking pretty good, although still working that crash out in Gardner. Southbound I-35 just before 175th on the right shoulder. In fact, may have wrapped that one up. It's not really much of a slowdown. Yeah, it's still a little bit slow there, but it looks like the wreck is gone. Still jammed up eastbound I-70 out past the sports complex. Usual there. Don't really have any other problems to tell you about. It's going to get hot out there. 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
4: 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Mike's got this. Kansas City weather.
5: Sunshine throughout the rest of the day with a clear sky. It'll be breezy overnight, till low near 60. Now we may see a thunderstorm later on tomorrow afternoon, but that would be pretty isolated with a high 86. Clearing Tuesday night, till low 55. Sunny and dry Wednesday with a high 83. I'm meteorologist Dan Holliday in the DM Injury Law Weather Center.
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6: All this week, if you're lucky enough to win at Country Stampede tickets for Thursday night, you'll also qualify for that getaway to Las Vegas to see Kenny Chesney at Sphere. I'll share a few facts from a particular year, play three number one songs from the same year. When the third number one song begins, I start taking guesses for the year in your ear. Be the first one with the correct answer, and you're a winner and a qualifier. The year in the spotlight? Well, it's the one where scientists in Scotland announced the first mammal cloned from adult cells, creating Dolly the sheep. This is also the year that we saw the divorce of Prince Charles and Princess Diana finalized. The most sought-after holiday gift of the year? Tickle Me Elmo. Here at home, it was the inaugural KC Wiz season. The Wiz, now sporting KC, played their first ever match at Arrowhead Stadium. And at Worlds of Fun, well, the park ended its long-running dolphin shows after pressure from animal rights campaigns. In country music, the first annual Country Stampede Music Festival launched in Manhattan, Kansas. And now the event is here close to home in Bonner Springs. And remember, when the third number one song for Year in Your Ear begins, it could be you scoring tickets for Thursday night's show. Here's our first of three number ones. It's from Tracy Lawrence, Time Marches On KFKF.

Trisha Yearwood with your second of three number one songs for this round of Year in Your Ear at 94.1 KFKF. Well, can you correctly identify the year? I'm looking for the answer, beginning with caller number 10 at 816-394-9400. Your chance to score a Country Stampede tickets and qualify for that Kenny getaway to Vegas. Here's Joe Diffie, our third number one, a Year in Your Ear at KFKF.

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1: And who am I welcoming to the show this afternoon?
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1: Carissa, I can hear in your voice, you sound very confident. 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
1: Whew. Yes, indeed. What were you doing in 1996, Carissa?
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1: 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Go on out to Country Stampede on June 25th for opening night. And we're also going to get you qualified for that Jetaway, that grand prize drawing to go to Vegas to see Kenny Chesney at Sphere.
2: Yay!
1: 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Next chance to qualify will be tomorrow morning shortly after 7 with Dale Carter and Guess the Celebrity. 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
14: All right, Jim, we're sponsored by Duke's Mayo. Duke's, it's got twang. Had a couple of accidents between Olathe and Gardner this afternoon, really slowing down southbound I-35. Now, the second has cleared, so no wrecks working, but just trying to recover now. Again, southbound I-35 from Lone Elm on past 175th Street. Rest of the highway is kind of the usual heavy stuff, just seeing a couple of stalled cars, but no new wrecks. Duke's Mayo is some good mayo. Duke's is the one with a catchy yellow lid. The full name is Duke's Mayonnaise. Get Duke's Mayo in stores today. It's got twang. Steve Parker in the Security Bank of Kansas City Sky Cruiser on 94.1 KFKF.

0: 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Hi, I'm Jim Daniels, no doubt about it. Riley Green had a lot to thank his mother for on Mother's Day.
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on 94.1 KFKF. My name is Jim Daniels. Well, this is Zach Brown Band says jump right in. John Party is ready to slip right out of his boots. He can't wait to get them off on 94.1 KFKF.

94.1 KFKF, Jim Daniels here. If you or someone you know is excited about World Cup action coming to town, FIFA is selling limited edition Kansas City host city jerseys for just $375. Wow, talk about taking the shirt off your back before you can even get it on. With Ain't a Bad Life, it's Thomas Rhett and Jordan Davis on KFKF. Didn't

0: Thomas Rhett with Jordan Davis. 94.1 KFKF, Kansas City's best country variety. The song is called Ain't a Bad Life. Hi, this is Jim Daniels. And well, I hope life is going well for you today. And as many people are wrapping up their work day and heading home, just thought I would give you this heads up. Today happens to be National Twilight Zone Day. Mm-hmm. So good luck with that unexpected twist at the end of the day. Just the messenger, not the message. Steve Parker standing by with a check on traffic in the Security Bank of Kansas City, KFKF Sky Cruiser. Steve?
1: All right, thanks, Jim. 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Already slow into construction now. Didn't need this. A crash now. Northbound 635 just before K5, so slowing even more there. Also have a wreck working northbound I-35 just before Front Street as you're coming out of downtown, just before you get to the Bond Bridge. That one's in the right lane, so really jamming that up out of the northeast corner of the loop. And then have that crash still working in the right lane out in Lee Summit, eastbound 50 Highway at Chipman Road. And now a new one just reported westbound 435 right at that K10 interchange in Lenexa. Rasmussen University's mix of online and on-campus options means you can earn a degree from home or connect with others in person across five states. 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Steve Parker in the Security Bank of Kansas City Sky Cruiser on 94.1 KFKF.
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13: Clear sky tonight and overnight with a low of 60. Tomorrow, increasing clouds as the day progresses with a high of 87. And late in the afternoon, early evening, there is a slight chance for a rogue shower or thunderstorm. Isolated at best is the way it looks right now. Could be a bit windy at times, though. Tomorrow, winds gusting up to around 28 miles per hour. Right now, 79 with Rodney Adkins. If you're going through hell on 94.

94.1 KFKF. McDonald's has announced that they are planning on phasing out self-serve soda fountains all across the U.S. Now, that's just too bad, because with the price of gasoline, McDonald's was the only place that, well, many of us could still afford to fill up at the self-serve.

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18: One more check on traffic for this afternoon with Steve Parker and the Security Bank of Kansas City, KFKF Sky Cruiser. 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
19: 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Kind of ending with a little bit of a mess out here. Several accidents still working. Northbound 635 at K5 and the road work up there. That's really slow. Also have a crash still working in Lee's Summit. Eastbound 50 Highway, Chipman Road. That's on the right shoulder. Westbound 435 at K10. Still had a crash taking out a couple of lanes there. It's going to get hot out there. 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

Kansas City's best country variety is on 94.1 KFKF. Jim Daniels with you. Beautiful late afternoon here in Kansas City. Sun isn't going to set till well after 8 o'clock. Gotta enjoy days like these. It's Luke Combs on KFKF.

94.1 KFKF, playing Kansas City's best country variety. My name is Jim Daniels. So many great concerts coming to the KC area this summer. Hard to keep track, but we've got them all listed for you at KFKF.com, including Jason Aldean and Morton Amphitheater. 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
4: Kansas City weather.
5: Tonight and overnight, a clear sky with a low of 60. Tomorrow, we'll see some increasing cloudiness with a high of 87. Could be a bit windy at times, winds gusting up to 28 miles per hour. And there is an isolated chance for a shower or thunderstorm late tomorrow afternoon and Tuesday evening. Right now, we've got 79 degrees with Drew Baldridge. And she's somebody's daughter on Kansas City's best country variety, 94.1 KFKF. 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
4: 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We all seem to be in a rush these days, from work to driving our kids around. But when you're behind the wheel, please do not speed. A few minutes saved by going faster is never worth the risk. So follow the speed limit, enjoy the drive, maybe bring some snacks for the kids, and know that along the way, you're getting quality time with your family.
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She's up at 7 o'clock with more of Kansas City's best country variety. 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